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in Las Vegas. I'm not going to be there, but guess what? 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Friday night, BTS, Weezer, Zara Larsson, Saturday, Benson Boone, Sierra, Snoop Dogg, the Smashing Pumpkins, and more. So it is going to be going nuts in Vegas this weekend. Make sure you are ready both Friday and Saturday night. All right, Taylor Swift's on the way. We got Tame Impala, Jenny with Drac.

1077. Who's going to be number one tonight? The iHeartRadio Top 99. At 9 o'clock, we're going to count them down for you. 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

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It's Hayes. 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

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All right, tomorrow morning, the Fred Show is back to get your day started with everything trending across the area. 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
1: 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I love it. What's up? It is Hayes, number 8 in the countdown. These are the songs you absolutely love. This is Temper City with Self-Aware, the iHeartRadio Top 99.

0: 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It's called Still. The iHeartRadio Top 99 continues. Who's going to be number one tonight? I can tell you, it may be the Jonas Brothers. It might be Malcolm Todd. If you want your song in the countdown, you've got time. Who should be number one tonight? iHeartRadio app. Click that red talkback mic and let me know. What are you up to tonight?
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0: Don't forget to make us your number one preset on our free iHeartRadio app. It's Party 107.7. Swifties would not be denied the number one spot of the iHeartRadio Top 99 for a Tuesday night. There you go. I knew it. I knew you from the Toy Story 5 soundtrack. That would be your number one song for tonight. You can get your favorite song of the countdown for tomorrow night. We'll do it again. Run it back at 9 o'clock. It is the iHeartRadio Top 99. Hit us up on the iHeartRadio app. Click the red talkback mic. That's in the upper right corner. And tell us what songs should be in the countdown for tomorrow night. All right. Dominique Fike on the way with Baby Doll. We got Huntrix and Golden coming up next.
1: 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And we'll hook you up tomorrow morning, 7:30 Central, 8:30 Eastern. 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

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So excited, Friday night, we're kicking it off. Vegas, the iHeartRadio Music Festival, presented by Capital One. 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It is going to be a great weekend of

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1: Man, I love that you have the radio on today. What's up? It is Hayes. Don't forget, just after 11 o'clock, we got the new hit list. We're going to play some really good new music out there that you are absolutely going to love. The new hit list is coming up just after 11. Right now, this is Teddy Swims and Mr. Know-It-All.

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Be sure to make us your number one preset on the free iHeartRadio app. What's up? It's Hayes. I got to go. We'll talk tomorrow night. If you want to be ready for some really good music, it's called The New Hit List, and it's up next. We're going to break off some of the biggest songs out there that you may not know about yet.

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1: I can't believe it's only Tuesday. It's Angelina, the new hit Liz. You know what else is kind of crazy and kind of amazing? The Jonas Brothers are back. Yes, this one's Listen When Sad on the new hit list. Dude.

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1: 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This one's Emerald Island.

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1: Stupid song from Olivia Rodrigo. I swear that song just perfectly describes how chaotic it is to have a stupid crush. I'm at Angelina on here. Hit me up with your request. Army, I see yours. Y'all blow me up for this one. BTS, Normal on the new hit.

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morning. What's going on? This is Katie. Happy Wednesday. 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And anything you want to hear, leave me a talk back on our free iHeartRadio app.

Party 1077. What's going on? This is Katie, and we have your chance to see Monsta X at Eagle Bank Arena in Fairfax on Saturday, October 3rd. 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

So it's being reported that they actually met at Taylor Swift and Travis Kelce's wedding. Machine Gun Kelly and who he is reportedly dating. Or maybe they're just getting to know each other, hanging out. Actress Dakota Johnson. She does love a musician, though. She was with Chris Martin from Coldplay for quite a long time.

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1: Yep, Benson Boone. He's going to be backflipping all over that stage in Las Vegas. So this Friday and Saturday night, our iHeartRadio Music Festival presented by Capital One. 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

1077. What's going on? This is Katie. And the Neptune Festival Boardwalk weekend kicks off on the 26th. So head on down to the oceanfront and enjoy the festivities. 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

0: Bruno Mars on for you. I love that Dominic Fike. So tons of requests already for Baby Doll. I'm going to play that for you this hour. And Ariana Grande.
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What's going on? This is Katie, and we have your chance to see Monsta X at Eagle Bank Arena in Fairfax on Saturday, October 3rd. 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

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What's going on? This is Katie, and we have your chance to see Monsta X at Eagle Bank Arena in Fairfax on Saturday, October 3rd. 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

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What's going on? This is Katie. And the Neptune Festival Boardwalk weekend kicks off on the 26th. So head on down to the oceanfront and enjoy the festivities. 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

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What's going on? 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
2: Traffic is very busy. 564 westbound between Terminal Boulevard and Gates 33A. 664 northbound, very busy between 27th Street and Jefferson Avenue. An accident, two right lanes blocked. HRVT, very busy, 624 westbound, back to 4th View. Eastbound, out of the HRVT, slow, back to Settlers Landing. I'm Lyndon Fuel with Hampton Roads Traffic.
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33: From the Super Doppler Weather Center at Wavy TV 10, here's today's forecast. Some clouds in the morning giving way to mainly sunny skies for the afternoon with highs near 80. Heading into tonight, mainly clear early, then a few clouds later on with lows in the mid-60s. Taking a peek into your Thursday, partly cloudy, highs in the mid-80s. And that's your iHeartRadio forecast.
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38: 3, 2, 1.
0: I can't imagine back in the olden days when radio personalities would think you'd have to read the news, like the newspaper.
39: Yeah, but your office would have a bar in it and like a shower, you know.
0: Right,
39: yeah.
0: Right. And coke residue.
39: Well,
0: yeah.
39: Oh, no.
0: Yeah. And we would make a livable wage. So, yeah, no, the things would have been a lot better then. You're right.
39: I could support my family at home. You know?
0: Right. I would have a family.
37: All right, Fred Show, do your thing.
0: Yeah, well, I don't know if that's true. I don't know if I'd have a family if I'd been in radio.
39: Multiple.
0: In the olden days. Yeah, I don't know. Oh, I could say so much about that. Morning, everybody. Wednesday, September 16th. It's the Fred Show. Good morning, Kaylin.
39: Hello.
0: Hi, Jason Brown.
40: Hi.
0: Hi, Paulina.
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0: Showbiz Shelley is here, and she lost yesterday. So it's $100 in the showdown. That is the prize. She has never lost two in a row. We'll see if history is made. Bella's here on the phone and the text, 855-591-1035. It sounds like I'm fighting for my life. I'm not. But whatever allergy kind of situation is going on, it's just, it won't quit. Like, it's not for me. Any sort of resolution in the allergy situation is not for me, guys. So I don't know what I'm supposed to do here. But try and do a radio show with a cough drop in my mouth the whole time. How does it sound so far?
1: I was going to say, what is in your mouth?
0: Oh. Okay. Wait, can you tell something's in my mouth?
1: I love you, but...
0: That's not going to work. I'm trying to be transparent here about the situation that I find myself in. All right, hold on. I'll figure it out.
1: Well, now that we know, you can just leave it in and we'll...
0: I took it out. Is it, so this sounds better?
1: It just sounds like you don't have anything in your mouth anymore.
0: Oh, I actually, to be honest with you, I thought I was getting away with it.
1: Oh, you did?
0: For some reason, I was...
2: They'll never know.
0: I truly, for some reason, thought that I was going to get away with having a cough drop in the corner of my mouth all morning. And
1: you might as well just chomp some gum.
0: What's in your mouth?
1: I'm sorry. I was like, is that like a technical thing? Or like, is there like a sock in his mouth?
39: No, same. I'm over here moving buttons. I'm like, oh, know what I do.
0: All right. I honestly thought it sounded okay.
1: No, it does. We want you to feel better.
39: Right. Yeah,
1: you suck on that little thing. Your little Jolly Rancher, whatever the hell.
0: Don't you say that. You suck on that little whatever it is. That
1: your cough drop.
0: All right. Never mind.
1: Uh-huh. Love you.
0: I thought I ate, but I didn't. I don't know why this is so funny to me, but it is. And then Jason's on the floor. Headlines, biggest stories of the day, the entertainment report, and blogs coming up. What are you working on, Kay?
1: We got to talk about FOMO from My Boyfriend, the little not-so-short film. Also, some Super Bowl halftime performer predictions.
0: Okay. I will not try and do a radio show with anything. I won't eat breakfast. I won't do anything.
1: Nothing. Number one of radio.
0: And that don't talk with your mouth full while you're on the radio.
1: Out of your mouth first.
3: Right, it's ASMR this morning.
0: There was a radio personality in Dallas when I had my first job with a group of stations in Dallas, and this dude was number one by a mile. It was a talk show every afternoon. His name was Russ Martin, RIP. And this guy would eat his dinner on the air at 5 o'clock every day. And that literally, he would just sit there and eat, and you'd hear him chewing. Oh. It wasn't like he was, and sometimes he'd talk to the other people while he was eating, but sometimes it would just be him, it would just be quiet, and he's eating dinner. Because he's hungry, because it's 5 o'clock, and the guy got to eat dinner, I guess. I don't know. And the first time I heard it, I'm like, what is going on? And then I said, what is this guy doing? Like, is he trying to get fired or something? And they're like, dude, he's number one by a mile. Like, he crushes everybody.
1: Why do we work like, so well, hard?
0: Why?
2: No, for real, why?
0: I ask myself this question all the time when I hear some of the crap that's out there. I think we should just eat breakfast on the air and have cough. All of us have cough drops in our mouths and do the whole show that way. Love and it. See if anybody likes it. Mm-hmm. I'm reading this story. And apparently we're supposed to be very offended, but a woman in South Korea says that she gets luxury gifts from her company just for working out. She talked about her workplace wellness program on social media, explaining that employees at her job who consistently exercise for 2 months are eligible for luxury fashion gifts like Gucci, Chanel, and Prada.
1: What?
0: The woman says that you have to keep your manager up to date about your workout plan and provide photo or video evidence that you've actually worked out. And people are up in arms about this. It's like an outrage. Oh, they're making these people work out. They're making them look a certain kind of way. It shouldn't be about that. Let me tell you something right now. Mm-hmm. If iHeart Radio said, Fred, we need you to lose 30 pounds, and if you'll just take a video of you working out, and you start to, the weight starts to come off more quickly, we'll buy you a Porsche or something. I've never gone to the treadmill faster.
1: What?
0: In my life. Now, I can see if they came to you and said, you're overweight, you need to lose weight, because that's what we want you to do to work here. That would hurt a lot of people's feelings. I understand that. But if they gave me the option, if they had a wellness program and they were like, you know, here are the tiers that you can hit, and if you hit these various tiers and you maintain them, then we'll give you very expensive gifts. I mean, wouldn't you do that?
2: Absolutely.
1: Yes. For Gucci, yes. Yeah. Mm-hmm. I'd be like, James, look at me on the elliptical.
39: Right.
1: Here's my bag.
39: Here's my video.
0: Oh my God, I would have one of those selfie sticks. I'd have a tripod set up. I mean, you wouldn't miss any of it. But people are all up in arms about this. Oh, this is terrible. I can't believe that they treat their people this way. And you know, it's too vapid. And no. If you come to me and say, I need you to lose 30 pounds because you're a fatso and you ate Whataburger, Bojangles, and, you know, whatever else yesterday, you don't get anything for it. I think that would hurt my feelings. But if it's, hey, man, we need you to look a little slimmer, but I got you a Range Rover, and you can keep it as long as you look, you know, whatever, hit the threshold and stay there. I'm here. Let's do it.
4: Yes.
0: I love this program.
4: Come on, sign me up. I already have the tripod and the camera and the ring light.
3: You're doing this already.
4: I'm doing this. Like,
39: yeah, you started this.
4: I just need a link to apply. What is the LinkedIn profile for this company? Sign me up.
0: Exactly.
39: For free.
0: Honestly, and based on how large I am as a human being, I would get a lot of gifts if I moved to South Korea, because I would have a long way to go to fit in with them. So, Kiki, you and I would be just lavished. We'd be dripping in, you know, who knows what, diamonds and pearls and whatever else. Let's go.
4: Come on.
0: Yeah. Headlines, biggest stories of the day. After Zara Larsson, we'll do them in 3 minutes. I'll put the cough drop back in now for 3 minutes, and I'll see if I can fool you later on in the show with my video.

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1: My life is just surrounded by kids.
0: Oh, no.
1: And their father is a scrub.
0: Oh, no. Well, I hope we can help you out with some good music here on Party. It's Charlie Puth.

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Monsta X coming to Eagle Bank Arena in Fairfax. I'm going to tell you next how you can win tickets. Thanks to Party 107.7. All right, so that's coming up here next. Give me two songs. When I was young.

in Texas. I'm Party 107.7. I'm Shelleen. Yeah, I chose to vote for Taylor Hanson last night on Dancing with the Stars. Apparently, so many people voted, the site crashed. Who am I? What am I doing? I never thought that I would be doing this, but I texted in to vote for him. Yeah, I'm Shelleen. 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

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You can catch it on Disney Plus and Hulu from the T-Mobile Arena, 10:30 p.m. We're also going to have it right here on Party 107.7. I'm Shelly.

0: 77.7. Hey, Laura, out in Norfolk. It's the noon hour. So I always like to know, what are you having for lunch today?
1: I just love making myself buttered noodles. You know, just like a little bit of garlic, a little bit of Parmesan. It's just like so basic, but so good.
0: Oh, yes. Sometimes simple is best, right?

Shanna Air Show coming to Virginia Beach this weekend. U.S. Navy Blue Angels going to be a part of it. It's going to be a fantastic show, I'm sure, as always. But just be aware, there's going to be a lot of road closures happening. It's Party 107.7. I'm Shelly.

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Waiting by the phone from the Hall of Fame tomorrow morning. Why did somebody get ghosted? We'll investigate. Got the keyword to get you to Vegas, 7:30 Central, 8:30 Eastern. 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You win tomorrow. The Throwback Throwdown, Name That Tune Battle, and more. 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

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In fact, a big K-pop group, Monsta X, coming to the area. 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
0: Oh, no. All right. Well, we're here to get you through, girl. It's Chainsmokers right now on Party 107.7.

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1: Savannah Guthrie made an emotional plea for her missing mother, Nancy Guthrie, saying, "We just want our mom home. Give her a proper goodbye. That's all." The vulnerable moment came as Savannah acknowledged Allison Janney's sympathy during her Emmy press room moment Monday night. Guthrie thanked Janney for remembering her mother and helping her renew that call for assistance she's been missing since February. Meanwhile, Tom Cruise half jokingly admitted in a new interview with GQ that the rumors are true about his intense approach to movie sets. The actor said that it's because he's a hard worker and expects a lot from his collaborators to get together in a room and share an experience. Cruise also talked about having his film protege, Glenn Powell, watch a six-hour video about the history of cinema. I love that so much. And finally, speculation is swirling. Justin Bieber and Harry Styles are on the shortlist to perform at the Super Bowl halftime show next year. It's scheduled February 14th at SoFi Stadium in California. An announcement is expected soon. 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

AM. Shelly is Party 107.7. Enjoy the rest of your day. If you're around Virginia Beach, you might see some road closures starting to happen because of the air show this weekend. So just a heads up on that. But I will talk to you tomorrow right here on Party. Right now, Teddy Swims, Mr.

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on today? 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
1: I am Melissa Bethany, and you should know that if you have a pet, especially as early as 1 year old, you are less likely to have mental struggles later in life. 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So there you go. There's your argument. 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

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I'm Liz Bethany. 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
1: 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If you're trying to plan a trip, you don't know where yet, you might not want to go to one of the rudest places in the world. This was voted on. Paris is number one, then Italy, the whole country. Also, the whole country of Germany. I feel like it's just because their language sounds angry. And then South Korea as well. They have bad neighbors. They're allowed to be.

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1: Billie Eilish's brother Phineas, one of the openers for Ed Sheeran, who has had to back out of the tour. But it just feels very unfortunate because I feel like Ed Sheeran did not kick Macklemore off the tour. It sounds like it was the owners of all of these arenas. But now Ed getting punished. Just

The Neptune Festival Boardwalk Weekend kicks off on the 26th. So head on down to the oceanfront and enjoy all the festivities. 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

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It's hard to believe we're halfway through the month already. That is insane. 2 weeks away from October. What the heck? It's Gracie Abrams, Hit the Wall. 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